0: 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And you're listening to my man, Charlie Favor. Charlie Favor?
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1: Forget Faber. Just say Charlie.
0: Oh, perfecto.

Are you motherfuckers, wake up. You're listening to Radio Satellite. We've taken over the show. Charlie Farber's tied up in the back with a bottle of wine and a joint, and we're gonna play you some rock and roll.

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1: We didn't do the lies, we didn't do the lies, we didn't do the lies, we didn't do the lies, we didn't do the lies, we didn't do the lies.

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Every night I'd look up at your window. The light was on. I saw your silhouette on the blind.

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Am I there inside your head? In every book you've ever read? Front and center on your screen. In every film you've ever seen.

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This is the Professor Mighty Man from the Woggles. And baby, I want you to turn your radio up. Turn it up. I want you to hear every word I'm saying. Because when I'm coming to you, I'm coming to you from El Sultano Radio 3. That's where it's at, girl.

0: your power solo.
1: Hey!
0: What's that?
1: Who's that? Is that you, Kim?
0: Oh, yeah, we just came and we just played El Sotano.
1: El Sotano.
0: Oh, no.
1: Did I say it wrong?
0: Yes, you did.
1: Shit, how
0: is it? It's Radio 3.
1: Ah, Radio 3.
0: All right, man. Thanks. All right.

0: when you this nice. They wanna dim your light.
1: They try to.
0: But never that.
1: Never that.
0: Never that.
1: Never
0: I went rock boy to hot boy to hit boy to big boys. Y'all threw some rocks at me. I threw back asteroids. Y'all crazy.